0: 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And more rock right now on Alice's Attic with Alice Cooper.
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0: 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Now on Alice's Attic with Alice Cooper. 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

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I've been walking all day. She said that don't confront me. Long as I get my money next Friday. 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

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I know there was no. 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I said, I know. Everybody funny.

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